and I cry. He lays his body down by a dirty old canal, and sleep comes slow, 'cause he's bothered by the smell. He dreams he is a bird, a beautiful white swan, and he doesn't want to wake, 'cause the dream's so good.

and someone shines a light. It wakes him from a sleep. It's pouring down with rain. It's time to move along. And deep down in his coat, he's looking for a light. And he wonders to himself,